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1: Mauni atok ni.
2: Mr. Worldwide to infinity, you know the roof on fire. We go boogie, hoogie, hoogie, jiggle, wiggle, and dance like the roof on fire.
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1: Tell him, baby, baby, baby, baby, baby, baby, baby, baby, baby, baby,
0: I'm on fire.
1: I tell him, baby, baby, baby, baby, baby, baby, baby, baby, baby, baby, I'm a fireball.

In a world of love, destiny brings people together in ways we might not fully understand. It is a powerful force that connects hearts, regardless of time or logic. And it's those moments when two people's heart intersect, it creates beautiful stories that go beyond time and a reason. This is Love Diaries with Lady Diana.

Spoon, Way Mo Piano, Maslom, or Maslom ba kung ton, at kandan. O duma kay Ate Marian, Mo Piano, Mapon, kanila ko na. Kay Ate Irene Duma, doon to Ireland, saan ka musong kay to Dabaw. Pamulos ka rin tundo to Mastral, doon to Kitis. 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